0: will be mapped. Regional District of Central Kootenay planner Paris Marshall-Smith says it'll update work from 2012.
1: Because it's such an alive system and the data comes from over a decade ago, the flow of the river could have changed. There could have been development that could have impacted different zones. We could have flooding in different areas or drying in different areas.
0: She says the results should help government and landowners make better informed decisions, but the mapping itself doesn't create any new regulations. The regional district is advertising for a consultant. The Blewett Community Society wants to take its Morning Mountain skating rink beyond the winter season. Storm Lenny explains.
2: Warmer winters have made it harder to keep the rink open, and the society says there were only a handful of skatable days last year. That's why it's proposed a covered facility with a concrete pad and a chiller that could keep the ice going through warmer weather. The RDCK has accepted the group's project application and will now decide whether to support it. The full plan is estimated to cost about $875,000, but the society wouldn't start looking for that until after the RDCK review. It expects to hear back from the RDCK by the spring.
0: Nelson Police want you to keep an eye out for a stolen pickup truck. They say the 1995 Toyota Tacoma went missing from Latimer Street between the evening of September 27 and early the next morning. It's burgundy with light blue panels and an aluminum rack. And Creston voters are getting their first chance to hear from municipal election candidates tonight. College of the Rockies is hosting a forum for mayoral and council candidates at the Creston Recreation Centre. The candidates will have a chance to introduce themselves and respond to questions from the audience and community. It starts at 6 with doors opening at 5:45. School District 8 trustee candidates will also attend to briefly introduce themselves and share why they are running, as tomorrow's scheduled RDCKN School District Forum has been cancelled.
3: Be the first to know. Get daily and weekly news alerts by signing up at our website, mynelsonnow.com. For these stories and more, visit mynelsonnow.com.
0: To sports, and Castlegar's Travis Green and his Ottawa Senators are back on the ice tonight against the Boston Bruins. This will only be the second game for Ottawa this season, while Boston is already on to game 4. Meanwhile, the Jets are in Pittsburgh. In other NHL news, Alex Ovechkin has announced this morning that this will be his last season. The 41-year-old has the record for most regular season goals by an NHL player and currently has a single point in 2 games.
4: The Brit weather.
0: Out on the roads, and drivers can expect some construction delays across the West Kootenays, so pay attention to road signs as they are changing frequently. In the meantime, not too much holding up our highways. As always, it's good to know before you go, so check the Drive BC website before heading out. To the weather, tonight more fog developing as we drop to a low of 6 degrees in Nelson, Trail and Castlegar and 5 degrees in Grand Forks. Tomorrow mainly sunny with a high of 20 and a low of 6 overnight.
4: 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Yeah.

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Oh, yeah.

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0: fun Christmas show of the year is coming to Trails Bailey Theater on Friday, November 20th. 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

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Nelson's Vibe.

What a beautiful start to the morning out there, eh? I mean, usually it's been like pretty foggy over the past few days, and I kind of expected that today was going to be more of the same, but it was the exact opposite. I mean, this sky was crystal clear out there. Could see that transmission tower sitting on top of Elephant Mountain. More importantly, could see that beautiful moon and what I believe to be a star right next to it, but then again, maybe it's a planet. Still got to keep my eyes peeled to the sky at the early stages of the evening, however, because of course, like I said when we did our fall special show, fall season is also Northern Light season. So maybe, just maybe, over the next few days, we might get a perfect light show out there. I mean, I'm just guessing. I'm just trying to see what the KP index is looking like and everything, and I'm just hoping, because let me tell you, when you see those Northern Lights, it's a perfect end to the day, but a perfect start to the day as well. As I say, crystal clear skies and a high of around 20 degrees today.

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0: Well, after what happened with the bear out in Castlegar, I thought it was worth pointing out things that you should do to be a little bit more bear aware and bear conscious in our community, because let's face it, it's getting darker a heck of a lot earlier, it's staying darker a heck of a lot longer, and whether you have kids that are walking to the bus stop or just you walking to or from work, want to make sure that we're all being nice and safe with each other. Best thing that you can do is, if you can, go with a buddy. The buddy system's always good. That way you can maybe have a nice little conversation and the bears can hear you coming. And then that way they don't want to deal with you at all. However, if you do turn the corner and boom, there's a bear right there, well, make yourself look big. Start making some noises. Start yelling at it and telling it just to move on, just to get out of there. Number one thing that's key as well is make sure that the bear does actually have an escape route. Don't try to like corner it or trap it in like a little area. You got to make sure that it has a way to go. And then once it does start going and leaving, make sure that you keep your eye on it. Make sure that you're not turning your back to it. And make sure that you can get yourself to safety as soon as possible. Walk, do not run. Ideally, these tips and tricks will help keep the bears nice and safe in our community so they can go to hibernation within the next few months and you from not getting bit like that guy in Castlegar.
1: Nelson's Vibe.
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0: Mighty says there were only a handful of skatable days last year. That's why it's proposed a covered facility with a concrete pad and a chiller that could keep the ice going through warmer weather. The RDCK has accepted the group's project application and will now decide whether to support it. The full plan is estimated to cost about $875,000, but the society wouldn't start looking for that until after the RDCK review. It expects to hear back from the RDCK by the spring.
1: And Nelson police want you to keep an eye out for a stolen pickup truck. They say the 1995 Toyota Tacoma went missing from Latimer Street between the evening of September 27th and early the next morning. It's burgundy with light blue panels and an aluminum rack.
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3: The Jets continue proving that they don't need Connor Hellebuyck, scoring three goals in the third period and a 3-2 win over Pittsburgh. Meanwhile, Ottawa might have lost Linus Karlsson after a few periods, but came out two more points richer in the standings in a 4-1 win over Boston. Finally, in Monday Night Football, Bijan Robinson and Brian Robinson Jr. commanded the run game for the Atlanta Falcons in a 45-24 blowout over the New Orleans Saints.
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3: Mainly sunny start to the day for today with a few clouds slowly starting to move throughout our area. Mainly sunny all day long for Wednesday and should be clearing up as the day goes along. And Thursday should be absolutely gorgeous. Today can expect a high of around 20 degrees.
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0: Well, we just heard from the newsroom that the Blewett Society is hoping to build a covered skating facility at Morning Mountain, but that doesn't mean that their ODR is not going to be happening this year. In fact, everyone is invited Tuesday, October the 20th from 3 through 7 to go and lend a helping hand in building this awesome facility. The more helpful hands that they have, well, the quicker they can get it done, and then they can move on to the barbecue portion of the evening, where it'll be friends catching up, people discussing about what they're going to be doing with this fantastic free ice space that's open to absolutely everyone in the community. So get those working gloves together and bring all your friends together up to Morning Mountain's rink setup once again, Tuesday, October 20th from 3 through 7.
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0: You know, I was doing some tossing and turning last night, really trying to find myself that comfortable position in the bed. Pretty sure we all know that struggle. And, you know, and I was trying to think, you know, all right, I got to find a way to get myself as snug as a bug in a rug. When I started really thinking about it and thinking that that phrase really doesn't mean what we think it means. I mean, for us, it's a way of comfort, but for the bug, it might be a way of torture. Imagine that you're just like this teeny tiny little bug, and then all of a sudden you get caught in some shag carpeting. And now you're snug as a bug in a rug. You're in torture. You can't get out. There's no sign of hope. In fact, if you're walking on either side of the carpet, it's going to be days before you find the other side. It sounds absolutely awful. It sounds terrible, which made me start to think about other phrases, idioms out there that we use on a day-to-day occasion that honestly don't mean anything that they are supposed to mean. And let me tell you, there's a lot of them. So that's what we're going to be doing for today. Kind of a spin on, you know, the What's Trending segment. Just what was in my own brain last night to go ahead and determine phrases that we use that mean nothing like they are supposed to mean.
1: This is Dan Ashman from AM Ford, reminding folks to come in and take advantage of some of the great specials we still got, very low interest rates, and also big cash backs to pay off bills, pay off credit cards, use as you wish. But also a special shout-out to Curtis at No Frills. Over the last little while, we've had a big food drive, and he contributed significantly to that food drive and the success in us smashing the previous records of kilograms and also pounds of food that we collected. And that'll be announced, those numbers, tomorrow. But also take advantage of some of the great deals we've got at AM Ford. You know, we've talked about it before. The Ford trucks have got the all-aluminum bodies. They've had them since 2015 and 2017 on the F-250s and 350s. And the bottom line is, in many cases, those trucks are worth an extra $8,000 to $10,000 when they come in on trade because they don't have any rust. And that's one of the big things with a lot of the other products out there. Basically, they've got rust and they just devalue faster. So, also, we've got great fuel economy at AM Ford with those trucks. So, call ahead, 1-800-961-0202.
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Well, the first phrase that we're going to be looking at today is spill the beans, or as the kids today like to call it, spill the tea, talk the tea, tell me your truth, your deepest, darkest secrets, and tell me all the information that you know about this fine topic. Of course, you know, as a kid, I didn't get, like, spill the beans, because it wasn't like I was actually, like, going and telling my parents something, and then I was holding a can of beans in my hand going, no, my beans, they're all over the floor. But that wasn't the case 30 years ago. That was more the case 1,300 years ago, maybe even before that. Going back to the ancient Greek days, apparently beans were the way that you would vote on something. Instead of like a ballot or anything, there would be like this little area with a few cans that would be empty, and you would have this one bean, and that would be your vote. You would drop that bean in the can for the person that you wanted to vote for the topic that was in discussion that you were voting for. And then they would go back, they would pour out all the cans of beans, and basically there would be your truth. There would be everyone's opinions, even though it's anonymous, because everyone's beans would look the exact same, and majority would win. So whichever can had the most beans, well, if that can was associated to a person or a decision, that's what would be made. And if you don't know where your bean, aka your vote, is going to be going this upcoming election, well, don't worry. They're still on all candidates form, being held with all the mayors, all the council candidates coming up in the next few days, and we'll have more details coming up next.

0: Well, last night, the mayoral candidates, as well as the councillor candidates, had their chance to go and talk about environmental issues that they feel like are happening right here in Nelson. Maybe talk about some of the plans and solutions that they're planning forward if they were elected. And best of all, that fantastic conversation was all live streamed. It's all available on YouTube right now, so you can go back and watch it over and over and over again as many times as you need to get the information that you want out of it. Of course, that's not the only forum that's going to be held, as the All Candidates Forum is going to be held tomorrow at the Wildflower School. Basically, you're welcome to go, sit down, listen to the grand scheme, the grand projects that every single councillor, every single mayoral candidate wants to dream about, wants to work towards, and wants to enact over the next 4 years. Might even be a chance for you to go and ask some questions, but definitely a great way to hear a large portion of their platform. Welcoming all to attend, happening tomorrow at 7.
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0: 1 win over Boston. Finally, in Monday Night Football, Bijan Robinson and Brian Robinson Jr. commanded the run game for the Atlanta Falcons in a 45-24 blowout over the New Orleans Saints.
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0: Mainly sunny start to the day for today with a few clouds slowly starting to move throughout our area. Mainly sunny all day long for Wednesday and should be clearing up as the day goes along. And Thursday should be absolutely gorgeous. Today can expect a high of around 20 degrees.
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0: another phrase that never made sense to me was happy as a clam. Now, I only got half the phrase right because it wasn't until I was much older that I found out that it was happy as a clam at high tide, which again, I had no idea what that meant. And pretty much someone eventually explained it to me and went, well, you know, clams, they're pretty vulnerable. They're not very mobile. They don't get around all that often, especially when they're out there on land. So they're more vulnerable to their predators, like a seagull or another predatory bird to swipe down and go and take them away. Meanwhile, at high tide, well, they're in the water. They're moving with the motion of the ocean, and they're feeling quite good. But I'm here telling you that as someone that worked at a fish market for over a year and was working so hard that they even offered me the business at one point, out of all the years and of all of the times that I've worked with a clam, I can tell you that they have no relative expression. I've worked with live crabs, live lobsters before, and those things do have emotion. They do actually like move around, and they will get you if you're not careful with their pincers. But a clam... yeah, I've seen them in water. I've seen them outside water. They're just a clam. They're basically just a rock with a delicious gooey inside. That's it.
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Well, we're talking about phrases that make no sense today, and one of the phrases that definitely makes no sense is, go break a leg. What you're doing is you're trying to wish someone well. Good luck on your endeavor of doing some sort of performance or, you know, some sort of big game. But really what it sounds like is you're wishing them bodily harm. And I almost had the perfect storm that happened to me when I was in grade 6. I was the lead in Romeo and Juliet, Fair Romeo. And there was tons of people telling me, go out there, go break a leg. And the two performances went awesome. We killed it up there. But after we were done, we went back to our classroom, had ourselves a little party. I got super excited about something, went out to go run to tell my friend something in the hallway, ended up tripping, falling, smashing my knee into the ground, and immediately fell to ruins. Like, that was probably the biggest pain that I had suffered at that point in my life. So it was just the kind of thing where I was crying. I couldn't stand up. It was so bad, my dad literally had to pick me up and carry me to the car and bring me home. Luckily, once again, it was after all my performances, because I'm pretty sure there would have been, you know, definitely something lost if we were getting to the end of Romeo and Juliet. And it's like, okay, Romeo, it's time to go on down to the dungeon. Unfortunately, there's no wheelchair access, so I guess Juliet's just down there forever.

0: Nelson Leafs are back on the ice tonight, and better of all, they're accepting cash at the games again. Yes, they made a post about it yesterday because they heard all of our outcries after this past weekend when they said, no, only debit and credit are allowed. Luckily now, debit, credit, and cash are all back on the table once again. So no reason why not to go and fill up the NDCC because it was packed on Friday. And like I say, the more people that show up to the games, it seems like the better that the Nelson Leafs do on the ice. They're taking on the Grizzlies this year, which honestly, I think the Nelson Leafs are pretty on par with them. When you look at their leading scores, when you look over the last few games, I mean, they've definitely been seeing some solid wins. They've definitely been seeing some close losses. So it's going to be very interesting to see what happens tonight at the NDCC with puck dropping at 7.
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0: Mainly sunny start to the day for today with a few clouds slowly starting to move throughout our area. Mainly sunny all day long for Wednesday and should be clearing up as the day goes along. And Thursday should be absolutely gorgeous. Today can expect a high of around 20 degrees.
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0: Well, another phrase that makes no sense is sweating like a pig. And I know what you're saying, Trent, that phrase makes perfect sense. Pigs are disgusting. They wallow in their own filth. They roll around in the mud. They stink. And they're just overall, you know, creatures that are not the best when it comes to cleanliness. And while you might be right about all that, they do that because they really don't sweat that much. They do have sweat glands, but overall, they're very inefficient. So they need to cool themselves off by wallowing in mud, in water, in cooler ground. In fact, some pigs even pant to cool themselves down like dogs. They're not like us that immediately, the second that we start heating up, our brain's like, all right, turn on the sprinklers, make him start sweating. So then that way he can go ahead and start regulating his body temperature once again. That's not the case. Now, if you are looking for an animal that's disgusting and sweaty, all while wallowing in their own filth, well, that's just called me. And there's no such phrase as sweating as a Trent, at least not yet.
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0: Well, there's definitely going to be lots of sweating on October the 24th, which is a Saturday, by the way, for the annual Giving Day Trail Run out in Castlegar, hosted by Selkirk College. 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
3: 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I was born again in Dixieland. The Great Canadian Road Trip is presented by the Kootenai Concert Connection in association with The Bridge.

0: full of incredible music. 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

We're talking about phrases that make no sense today. And one of those phrases being piece of cake. Something that's supposed to be easy, effortless, and you get such a nice sweet outcome. And while the sweet outcome I get, have you actually ever made a cake? Forget about like those box cakes that you can get at a store where you basically just like add water and things like that. I want you to think about like an actual real cake. If I handed you like sugar, flour, eggs, milk, would you be able to successfully make me a cake? Is it something that's so easy and so on the top of your head that you don't even know or need to know how much that you need of each thing? Heck, I even forgot butter. Don't you put like butter in cakes and stuff like that? Making a cake is not as easy as it sounds. It's not a piece of cake to make cake. You know what's easy? Toast. So you know what we should be calling it? Rather than a piece of cake, call it a piece of toast. You got the bread, you got the toaster, you put it in the toaster, it becomes toast. Cake's so tough.

0: If you honestly think that a piece of cake is easy to make, I recommend that you do it right this weekend with all your in-laws in town, all those relatives that you haven't seen in a long time for Thanksgiving, and let them judge you. Me? I'm going to take my family out to Linden Lane Farms because I know that there's actually professionals out there who do it properly. People who have been making cakes, making mini donuts, making apple slushies for their entire lives to go and showcase their great talents. Not to mention other great food and other great vendors being there. Of course, the freshest and nicest when it comes to the harvest vegetables, fruits, and anything else that you might need, as well as great activities for the kids, chances for you to go for a fantastic tour around their acreage, and just overall, some great vibes and beautiful colors. All happening at Linden Lane Farms, Thursday, Friday, Saturday, and Sunday for Pumpkin Fest.
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0: Well, another phrase that absolutely made no sense to me when I was a kid is raining cats and dogs. And apparently this is a phrase that went hundreds and hundreds of years ago all the way out in the UK, where it would be raining so hard that literally it would sweep up cats, dogs, and have them floating down the streets. Now, I'm from the West Coast, aka the Wet Coast, where I would see rain probably 75% of the entire year. You would get to quite a bit of rain. But needless to say, I have never seen it raining hard enough that it's literally sweeping a cat or a dog off of its feet and having it floating down the street. And I've even seen some like monsoons that have happened right here in Nelson. And I'm here telling you that if that ever does happen, if all of a sudden Baker Street is literally getting flooded by dogs and cats from other neighborhoods, or heck, dogs and cats are falling from the sky, I think we have bigger problems on our hand. I don't think that's like a really bad rainstorm anymore. That's a natural disaster.
1: The Bridge. 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

0: Closing out today's Bridge Breakfast, and I'm hoping that you had a great time. Sounds like you did. Sounds like you did. Listen to that applause. Thank you so much. I hope that you also have yourself a great time. I also hope that you have a great rest of your day for today. I'll be back in the driver's seat first thing tomorrow from 6 through 10. And, of course, our next news update coming up at noon.
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3: Hi, everyone. It's Emily Gretzky for Nelson Ford. My dad says confidence comes from being prepared. He says if you read the material and put in the work, you can be ready for anything that comes your way. NelsonFordSales.com. 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

0: it's Madeline Gretzky for Nelson Ford. My dad says you earn respect by getting there early, staying late, and putting in the work. He says that trust is earned and you get ahead by working harder than the next guy. 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